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0: Hey, it's Zuko and Kayla. Tomorrow morning, just after 6, we'll have the iHeart Country world premiere of a brand new song from Cole Swindell called Girl Dad.
1: You're going to tear up, and then you can win tickets to Salute 250 with Post Malone and Hardy at 9, 11, 1, and 3.
0: 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Hey.

0: We got roadside assistance coming to the rescue. So roadside was called, and so they get there. Chester arrives. He's like, "Hey, I got your call. I'm here to help." So they had a baby born in the car right then, and roadside assistance gets there, and it's like, "Okay, I can help you." And so the baby was also struggling, so he helped clear the baby's airway, stimulate the baby until the first breath, because they were also, it was an emergency call, and I don't know, is roadside, because it says Department of Transportation, roadside assistance, do they call them first before an ambulance, or is it like anybody out there that's got a speaker?
1: I would imagine who can get there
0: any,
1: first.
0: Yeah. Even, but like when I hire roadside assistance, it's like some guy named Sean pulling up in an F-150.
1: Yeah.
2: Right, with a blinking light.
0: Yeah, it's like, "Hey, man. I got you. I got some fix it flat." Regardless, because I'm not sure why this person was called, but good thing he was. Chester nailed it, cleared the baby's airway. All together, they got him to the hospital. The baby was born, 6 pounds, 18 inches long. That's what's up.
1: It's awesome.
2: Attaboy, Chester.
0: I was just confused by the roadside assistance thing. Like, if you call AAA, do they need to be CPR certified?
3: No, AAA is different. It's like those cars you see here. They're like official emergency vehicles on the highway. They have the yellow lights and everything. They just drive around, so they happen to be close by. I guess they're trained.
0: Oh, those are the ones I think are cops. And I'm like, "Oh, better slow down." And they drive by, and I'm like, "No." Oh, okay, they kept going fast. All right, there you go. That's what it's all about.
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Hey, it's Bobby Bones. Coming up in the Country Minute, Dierks Bentley credits his dad for inspiring his music, and Tyler Hubbard also talks about being a dad. 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

92.3 WCOL, Columbus is number one for new country. 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

0: Bobby Bones, hanging with the biggest names in country music, Kane Brown.
1: You called the show once a while ago and we hung up on you.
2: Yeah.
1: Because they didn't believe it was you. So you just called the request line.
2: Yeah, it was nice. I was like, hey, it's Kane. And she's like, Kane. I was like, Kane Brown. I was just wanting to call and talk to Bobby. And then they were like, no, it's not. And hung up.
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0: They're auctioning off a purse made of Tyrannosaurus Rex leather.
1: How?
2: Wait, that's not real. Like, they don't have that.
0: Doesn't that scream scam?
2: Yes.
0: It's not. It's weird. But you've seen Jurassic Park, right?
2: Yes.
0: It's a version of that. So they think it's going to go for $500,000. The world's first handbag made from Tyrannosaurus Rex collagen and then lab grown collagen, much like how they created that theme park.
1: Okay.
2: Wow.
0: The bag was created through a collaboration involving researchers from all of these universities and this leather company linked to T-Rex fossils found in the U.S. and bioengineered. And they're going to make it, of all the things you're going to make it, you're going to make it a purse. I don't know what else you'd make it into.
2: Boots. T-Rex boots. Dude,
0: that's the same though. Boots.
2: Awesome.
0: Does it?
2: Yeah, like because they already have like alligator boots.
0: Like, what do you got on? Ostriches? Crocodile. What do you got on? T-Rex.
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0: Hey, it's Zuko and Kayla. Tomorrow morning, just after 6, we'll have the iHeart Country world premiere of a brand new song from Cole Swindell called Girl Dad.
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1: With Bobby.
2: Tell me something good.
3: We got roadside assistance coming to the rescue. So roadside was called. And so they get there, Chester arrives. He's like, hey, I got your call. I'm here to help. So they had a baby born in the car right then. And roadside assistance gets there. And he's like, okay, I can help you. And so the baby was also struggling. So he helped clear the baby's airway, stimulate the baby until the first breath. Because they were also, it was an emergency call. And I don't know, is roadside... Because it says Department of Transportation, roadside assistance. Do they call them first before an ambulance? Or is it like anybody out there that's got a speaker?
4: I would imagine who can get there
3: any,
4: first.
3: Yeah. Even, but like when I hire roadside assistance, it's like some
4: tire.
3: Guy named Sean pulling up in an F-150.
4: Yeah.
5: Right, with a blinking light.
3: Yeah, it's like, hey, man, I got you. I got some fix it flat. Regardless, because I'm not sure why this person was called, but good thing he was. Chester nailed it, cleared the baby's airway. All together, they got him to the hospital. The baby was born, 6 pounds, 18 inches long. That's what's up.
4: Awesome.
5: Attaboy, Chester.
3: I was just confused by the roadside assistance thing. Like, if you call AAA, do they need to be CPR certified?
6: No, AAA is different. It's like those cars you see here. They're like official emergency vehicles on the highway. They have the yellow lights and everything. They just drive around, so they happen to be close by. I guess they're trained.
3: Oh, those are the ones I think are cops. And I'm like, oh, better slow down. And they drive by and I'm like, no. Oh, okay, they kept going fast. All right, there you go. That's what it's all about.
0: That was Tell Me Something.
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I'm JT Bosch with the 11 o'clock news. It's 1 hour of the best new country Nashville has to offer. Jacob Hackworth now. Here's what took you so long.

0: Well, if you're following the Jelly Roll Bunny X divorce, you know they wanted it private and peaceful. I don't think that's going to happen because the rumor is now she was hooking up with Chad Kroeger from Nickelback. Here's Riley Green on 92.3 WCOL.
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0: An hour of nothing but new country on 92.3 WCOL. It's the 11 o'clock news. We gave you the world premiere this last Friday. New Kodjo, this is Horseback.
1: He's a ranch hand in a pinch, man. Hotter than the red on a cattle brand. 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A cast iron.

I knew it. I knew you. Taylor Swift's New Country on 92.3 WCOL. It's from Toy Story 5. Out tomorrow. Supposed to make like $185 million in the first weekend. They already got my $75. We're going to see it in 3D. I ain't

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6: Well, happy Friday, everybody. You made it to the end of the work week. I'm Granger Smith, your host here of After Midnight. Thanks for keeping it right here. It's show number 1624 in a row. I've got some good news on the way. Hang tight. I'll read that for you. I've also got some Nashville news with Ann Hudson. She's going to read that for you.
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Now, I know it's Friday, and that's already really good news, but how about a good news story to go on top of that? Hang on for two songs, and I'll share some with you.

92.3 WCOL, Columbus's number one for new country. So I got a topic I want to discuss next hour with y'all. I want to hear from you on this. What is your biggest fear? 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We'll talk next hour.

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0: 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Ann is about to join us with another round of Nashville news. And what do you got coming up?
1: Oh, Granger, we always love seeing good things for Kenny Chesney because he's such a good person. I got a story coming up that's awesome for him in your Nashville news next.

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7: Happy Friday, everybody. It's finally here. It's After Midnight. I'm your host, Granger Smith. What is your biggest fear? That's the question I've been asking, and I want to hear from you. My number is 866-607-8383. Earl Bibbles Jr. is here, too, with a dumb criminal story and a whole bunch of good country music I got lined up ready to play for you. Whatever the reason you're up late or up early, I'm just glad you're with me. Here we go. It's After Midnight.

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1: 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You're up all night here on After Midnight with Granger Smith. Mm-mm.

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1: Hey, Granger, this is Ben Miller. Just on my way to work on this beautiful morning, calling from Temple, Texas. 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
2: 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You're right down the road from me, buddy. 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

92.3 WCOL. You know, I'm not sure hog tying is officially part of crew training these days, but some flight attendants jumped into action with one unruly passenger. Earl is going to be here next to share this dumb criminal story.

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1: I'm Earl Dibbles Jr. I'm a country boy. I'm an honest boy, too, and crime don't pay. I got a story to prove it. It's good to see we got some country folk flying the friendly skies these days. Cruise members were forced to tackle and hogtie an unruly passenger with cable ties after he became drunk and extremely

0: Yeah, the video shows the incident of a man in some jeans and a leather jacket headbutting a male flight attendant who he was holding by the collar. Yeah, the guy was then tackled by two crew members who held him down and tied his legs together. As for how it ended, another clip, which appeared to be taken on a jet bridge upon landing, shows a suspect tied to a wheelchair with his hands behind his back. That guy's just dumb.
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7: 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I'm Granger Smith, your host. We're going to talk about some down on this day in history coming up, plus some Nashville news with Ann Hudson, stories about those country stars out there in Nashville and what they're up to. 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

92.3 WCOL. It was on this day that the abolition of slavery was announced here in my home state of Texas. I'll tell you more about what went down, plus other things on this day in history coming up in two songs.

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2: 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Thanks so much for being a part of the After Midnight family.

92.3 WCOL, Columbus's number one for new country. Last hour, I asked the question, what is your biggest fear? 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
1: Nobody's going to remember your salary, your fancy job title, or how many hours you worked. 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
1: Hey, yeah, I was calling in. Yeah, I'm up bright and early because I'm heading to work. I got to go cook them bagels for all those people that want to come in at Panera Bread and eat bagels and have coffee. Don't want to disappoint anybody. And to listen to you guys. Thank you so much.
0: Gosh, that sounds like a very, very important job. A lot of people depend on you. Thanks for your service and thanks for listening to After Midnight.

0: 92.3 WCOL, Columbus is number one for new country. We've got someone who stays connected to Nashville just for you. Her name is Ann Hudson. Ann, what do you got coming up in Nashville news?
1: Well, Granger, did you see more details coming out about Jelly Roll and his split from his wife of 10 years? I got that story coming up in your Nashville news next.

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0: Here's what's new in Nashville. Here's Ann Hudson.
1: As you know, details continue to come out about Jelly Roll and his split from his wife of 10 years, Bunny XO. He reportedly listed the separation date as May 9th and then filed a week later for divorce. The reason was listed as irreconcilable differences. But fans are saying they were speculating the split as Jelly Roll attended CMA Fest, not wearing his wedding ring, and Bunny XO had been doing more posts about relationships as of lately. So it looks like the writing was kind of on the wall. Oh, well, this is cool. You know Josh Turner's album, Your Man? It was like a career record. It went 3 times platinum, had 2 number 1 hits. And you know, it's been over 20 years since the album was released. So to celebrate, Josh is doing a reissue of the album in an expanded 20th anniversary edition. The digital release will add the bonus track, Hard Headed, along with 5 live tracks. And it comes out August 17th.
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7: 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Thank you for being here. Thank you for keeping the station right here. I'm honored to be with you, Granger Smith, your host of After Midnight. I've been asking this question. I've gotten some good answers, and I want to hear from you. What is one bill you would love to never have to pay again? 866-607-8383 is my number. I've got Earl Bibbles Jr., the country boy with a dumb criminal story.
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92.3 WCOL, Columbus's number one for new country. 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

92.3 WCOL. So our topic this hour, I've been getting some really good answers from y'all, and I still want to hear from you. What is one bill you would love to never, ever have to pay again? 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
1: Hey, Granger, I'm pulling a load of carpet on Kansas City. 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I love your program. Stay on there. I need you to keep me awake sometimes.
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92.3 WCOL. So what happens when an ice cream craving leads to a stolen ice cream truck? 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So share coming up next.

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1: I'm Earl Dibbles Jr. I'm a country boy. I'm an honest boy, too, and crime don't pay. I got a story to prove it. There's this fella in Connecticut that's facing charges after stealing an ice cream truck that had $30,000 worth of frozen desserts inside. The victim says he was just delivering the ice cream when the truck was taken from the parking lot. Officers were eventually able to get him to stop on a highway exit ramp before peacefully taking him into custody. He's charged with first-degree larceny and larceny of a motor vehicle. And he must really like ice cream. He's dumb.
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0: 92.3 WCOL, Columbus's number one for new country. 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
8: Finally Friday, early risers. What's up? Welcome to After Midnight with me, your host, Granger Smith. So grateful you guys have made this America's favorite radio program. I've got some good news besides that I want to read for you, hopefully put a smile on your face early on a Friday. And then Nashville news, Ann Hudson's going to have you covered on that. 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

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Now, I know it's Friday, and that's already really good news, but how about a good news story to go on top of that? Hang on for two songs, and I'll share some with you.

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92.3 WCOL, Columbus's number one for new country. Last hour, I brought up this question. I've been getting some good calls, but I still want to hear from you. What is one bill you would love to never have to pay again? 866-607-8383.

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0: 92.3 WCOL, Columbus's number one for new country. Ann is about to join us with another round of Nashville news. And what do you got coming up?
1: Oh, Granger, we always love seeing good things for Kenny Chesney because he's such a good person. I got a story coming up that's awesome for him in your Nashville news next.

0: Well, as we get closer and closer to Father's Day, there was a survey done that revealed some of the top fatherhood moments in life.
1: Oh, okay.
0: And I'll just go through some of these here in no particular order. Some, I think, will hit closer to home than others. So here's one. Watching your child fall asleep on your chest and not wanting to move an inch.
1: Yeah.
0: That's definitely one. Helping them take their first steps independently.
1: That's a good one.
0: The first proper smile that made me feel like the only person in the world.
1: Oh, yeah.
0: When they make you feel like that, for sure. How about this? Helping them take their first steps and then realizing they didn't need you to hold on while they were taking their steps.
1: That's like a gut-wrenching moment.
0: It is. It is. The first time I successfully calm them down with nothing but a cuddle in my voice.
1: Yeah.
0: These are dads talking about their top fatherhood moments. Being the one they ran to when they were hurt.
1: Because
0: a lot of times they get hurt and they run right by dad and straight to mom. I mean, that happens to the best of us dads, for sure. Hearing them tell you that they love you out of the blue.
1: That's
0: still. Lathan does that a lot.
1: He does still. He does that a lot. That's awesome.
0: He'll do that a lot. A time that they reached for your hand in public when they were little.
1: Yeah.
0: You know,
1: they
0: like
1: just
0: you're
1: grab it.
0: Security blanket and they just reach for your hand.
1: Mm-hmm.
0: And of course, probably one of the hardest ones that at least I've had to deal with is that first drop off at school.
1: Oh.
0: When they walk away.
1: That's hard. I think these are good lists. These are good ones.
0: Yeah, and if you got a good one, you can add it. Just hit up that talkback feature on the iHeartRadio app, the little red microphone. You can tell us maybe a moment that made you, just when they were out of your sight, you just kind of broke down because it was such a sad moment. Like, the one that hits closest to me is, so I bought Lathan a dirt bike, I don't know, 5 years ago or something like that, 4 years ago. And I bought it, and I bought him, it was a Honda, I think it was in an 80. It was like a 80 motorcycle. That was the size of it.
1: Okay.
0: And, everyone, all his friends had a bigger one. They had a 125. So without telling him, I took this motorcycle back and basically traded it in on a 125, and he didn't know it.
1: Mm.
0: And it looks the same, except it's bigger. So I brought it home and put it in the garage, you know, and he just kept saying, Dad, all my friends have the 125s, blah, blah, blah.
1: Yeah.
0: I said, come out here and just sit on your motorcycle. And let's just see. Is it really, like, do you really think you need a bigger motorcycle? So he goes out there and he sits on the motorcycle. I'm like getting upset even thinking about it. He sits on the motorcycle and it took him like about half, you know, a couple of seconds to realize that he looked down and saw that it was a 125 and he broke down in tears.
1: Oh, that's always the best.
0: And then gave me a big hug.
1: Aw. And you'll never forget that ever.
0: That was a good moment. Now he just wants a new pair of the Predator, the shoes that they're wearing at the World Cup.
1: Oh, geez.
0: Which are like $300. I'm like, you don't need those.
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0: All right, well, happy Mom's Day.
1: Happy Mother's Day weekend. You should let mom sleep in the whole weekend.
0: Yeah.
1: Because the State of Mom Sleep Report reveals what's keeping moms up. They just revealed it on Mother's Day week, of course. So they did a survey of about 1,000 moms across the country and found out what the problem is of the sleep crisis, because this is all according to the new research that was found of it. So the first thing is that according to this survey, 7 in 10 moms say anxiety, racing thoughts, and unfinished responsibilities are the biggest reason they're not sleeping. And that's more than having kids wake them up, partner snoring, sleeping habits, working in the evening. So that's 7 in 10 moms have anxiety for

0: alone for that one. And then 2/3 of moms have only felt well-rested 3 days or fewer in the last week, but 29% haven't woken up feeling well-rested one single morning. Don't know if I have felt that.
1: Yeah.
0: Well-rested at all for that.
1: I saw one of the number one things that a mom wants is like her own hotel room for one night.
0: I mean, between that of either getting woken up or a kid laying in your side. And listen, I would not change these years with my kids at all. But just to be able to feel sleep, like last Friday, I don't think I was even able to like make a full sentence because I was
1: so tired.
0: And like today, Zuko and I are like missing over our mouths. See, I don't even know what I'm saying right now as we do it.
1: Yeah.
0: But I mean, there's more to just working, taking care of the kids than that. Just think of all the little things, you know, check out your wife's Google Calendar one day if you're not already on it. Of the things that moms are thinking about. So,
1: gosh,
0: moms,
1: I don't even know my wife has a Google Calendar.
0: I know you're going to overthink it. You're going to race through your mind, but try to sleep if you can and just take those 10% off. Take a deep breath this
1: weekend. Remember, when you're looking at your mother, you're looking at the purest love you will ever know.
0: Yeah, and you have those for your kids, even if you're tired. You wouldn't change it, but you can get some more sleep. It's okay.
1: Let's go to sleep now.
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0: All right, so if your mind is racing and keeping you up all night, there's a clever new trick that you can try, and it doesn't involve counting sheep. All right, it's called cognitive shuffling.
1: Oh.
0: And it's all about distracting your brain with something neutral and boring, and make sure it's boring enough to let sleep take over. So here's how it works. You pick a simple, emotionally neutral word, something like blanket.
1: Okay.
0: And for instance, so then in your mind, go letter by letter, and for each letter, think of a random unrelated word and briefly picture them. For example, like for blanket, for like the letter B, you might imagine a bike or a banana or a butterfly.
1: Okay.
0: All right. And then for L, you might imagine a lime or a lizard. And then you move on to the next letter, then to the next. The goal isn't to finish the word. The goal is to give your brain something low stress to focus on. And most people drift off to sleep before they're done.
1: I'm going to try this, I think. So
0: now, obviously, you don't want a boring word like the.
1: Has to be like a longer.
0: It has to be a longer word with more letters,
1: like,
0: I would think.
1: Like mattress. You could think of mattress.
0: Mattress.
1: All right. What would you say for M?
0: M, you'd be like, I don't know. What would you say for him?
1: It has to be an item, right? You said
0: it's got to be something that starts with an M.
1: I guess that would have been harder than I thought with the word match. Milk.
0: Milk.
1: And then A, apple.
0: Apple.
1: Mattress.
0: And then T.
1: Tomato.
0: Yeah. And then another T.
1: So two T's? Okay. Maybe I should pick a word I can spell.
0: Yeah.
1: Another T.
0: Yeah, that always helps. Although, if you can't spell the word, you might fall asleep because they're like, well, how do you spell that word? Then you got to get your phone out and Google it.
1: Yeah.
0: And then you're wide awake again.
1: All right. So, tomato, tattoo, R. R. Radish.
0: Why are you thinking of vegetables and fruits?
1: I don't know. E is elephant, S is snake. And then another S is sandwich.
0: Yeah.
1: It does make you go slow.
0: You have to go slower, though.
1: Oh, I got to go slower.
0: So in review, think of a word that's kind of bland, that's longer, and then come up with a word that each letter of that word, you know, could represent.
1: Okay.
0: And the goal is before you get that all done, you'll be asleep because it's so boring.
1: All right. When you guys try this tonight, when we're in your dreams, let us know.
0: You can thank us tomorrow. Columbus
2: weather. Take the sunglasses, you're going to need them today. Lots of sunshine, pretty pleasant. Not nearly as windy as we were on Thursday. 78 for your high today. A few more clouds and a little bit warmer on Saturday. 81 for the high. Sunday, we start the day dry. It's going to be warmer again. Highs right around 80, but it does look like some showers and storms going to move in with a cold front on Sunday night. Some of that rain will linger on into Monday morning. I'm ABC6, First Morning Meteorologist Phil Kelly on 92.3 WCOL.
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0: a shower hack again?
1: Okay, so the hack is that for you to have clean hair, and if you love getting your hair washed when you go to your hairdresser or the salon, to go into the shower, flip your head upside down and wash it that way, because you're so used to washing it on top, the grease gets down. So if you notice your hair getting greasy quicker, try washing it with like your head upside down, washing and everything. And then they said to wash your back last because of the soap dripping down when you rinse it.
0: And the whole thing, like, I'm picturing somebody standing on their hands in the shower trying to wash their hair, but you're just saying,
1: why are you asking me this?
0: Because I'm just saying, bend over, wash your hair, and that'll help the water just come out of the hair onto the shower floor as opposed to going down your back.
1: No. You're getting halfway. So you're washing your head upside down, and then you're flipping your head back up to rinse it.
0: Oh.
1: You're washing your hair upside down to get a better wash.
0: You put the shampoo in while you're upside down?
1: Yeah. I don't know why you're asking me this, because I just did it this morning to try to... because we talked about it. I'm not making this up. I was in the shower and I was like, I wonder if this really does work, because today was hair wash day for me.
0: So you did this
1: today?
0: So
1: you
0: today?
1: Do, like, think of how... have you seen your wife put a towel on her head when it's wet? And how her head's upside down?
0: No, I don't think I have, actually.
1: Okay, so I went here. I'll like demonstrate it and I'll yell at my mic. So you have your hair. Okay, I'm flipping my head upside down.
0: Yeah, I know what you're talking about.
1: And I'm scrubbing it. And it made it fluffier.
0: And then when you rinse it, you go back up.
1: And you go back up. Okay. So you do a hair flip in the shower.
0: I got you. All okay. Right, the reason why I brought that up is because we got a talk back from someone who also tried it.
2: Good morning, Kayla and Zuko. I was just calling because this morning in the shower, I tried your upside down trick whenever I was doing my shampoo, and absolutely right, my hair got really, really clean, but water kept going up my nose. So I was wondering if you or any of your listeners have a way to remedy that. Happy Wednesday.
0: Okay. Actually, yeah, I do.
1: Okay, what's your remedy?
0: They have those nose plugs you buy for swimmers.
1: No, I think she was rinsing her hair upside down too.
0: Oh.
1: The way that I did it this morning was I went upside down, washed it, and then flipped and rinsed it. But now that I think about it, I probably could have just turned and face the water and let the water go down, like forward on you. Try that next time.
0: But would it also make sense to just go ahead and rinse it while you're upside down?
1: I guess it would have. I don't know what made me flip it,
0: because then you avoid getting all the shampoo residue and stuff on your back that you may or may not get. Then you start breaking out on your back.
1: Yeah.
0: Or whatever.
1: But that's when they said the tip was to wash your back after you've rinsed your hair.
0: So we need a device that we can create that people can put in a shower that allows them to, like, oh, you know those inversion tables that people buy that helps you stretch
1: upside
0: out
1: down.
0: Put an inversion table in your shower and then strap yourself in from your ankles and then just swing back upside down and wash away.
3: 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Zuko and Kayla are here to make your day the best day ever.
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2: In Pike County today, the cleanup is now underway after severe weather and a possible tornado passed over the county yesterday. That storm knocking out power to thousands and causing damage to several properties and homes. Lawmakers in the Ohio House this week passing through a bill named in honor of a murdered Ohio State University student. This legislation honors Reagan Topes and Ohio businessman Patrick Herringer, who were both brutally murdered by men who had been assigned to wear ankle monitors, but whose movements were not actively being tracked by the state. And a federal court is giving Ohio permission to restrict children's use of social media, the 6th U.S. Circuit Court of Appeals, overturning a ruling that put Ohio's parental consent law on hold, finding it does not violate free speech protections. I'm Allison Wyatt.
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0: So the Huffington Post put out a list of things that you might want to do around the house as you get ready for summer. And it could save you money on energy and different things, like, and keep your home safe for the summer. So, like, number one, clean out your gutters before all the rain causes water damage. You know, because if you got leaves in there from last fall, you didn't get them cleaned out, then we had all the snow and the freezing and the thawing, and then your gutters now are clogged, then they're just going to start leaking.
1: That's true.
0: So clean out your gutters if you live around, like, I don't have many trees out where I live, but it's weird, we're all fine leaves. And I'm like, where's that even coming
1: from?
0: The
1: whole back of your property are trees.
0: But the wind doesn't really blow that way. Okay. So I don't know. But yeah, I get leaves. It's kind of crazy. All right, number two, check your pipes and plumbing for slow leaks.
1: Okay.
0: Always good to do. Number three, replace your HVAC, HVAC, whatever you want to call it, filters after running the heater all winter long.
1: You should do that even during the winter. If you haven't, yours are probably going to look disgusting.
0: And what's crazy about that is how dirty those filters get.
1: Yeah.
0: Like, you don't realize, yeah, that's the dirt that's inside your house.
1: And, like, it says every 3 months. You should do it, like, a month and a half, they told us. When we had our leak problem in our unit.
0: Every month and a half?
1: It should really be, like, a month and a half.
0: Especially if you're in an area where they're building homes.
1: Yes.
0: And they're stirring up dust a lot. And farmers, like, if you're out in the country, like we do, like, there's dust in our home on our ceiling fan that I can't get to. I'm just like, there's really that much dust in our home?
1: Yeah, I know.
0: You know, we've been in our home almost, what, like 10 years now or whatever.
1: Mm-hmm.
0: Has it been 10 years?
1: It's been, yeah, because we, you, 2017, right?
0: 2017, yeah.
1: Almost 10 years.
0: All right, number four, clean your dryer vents out. Can help prevent a house fire. I mean, for sure, you should be cleaning that out a lot. But we're not talking about just like the thing that you pull out of the dryer. We're talking about the actual venting system that goes from the dryer to outside the house.
1: Yeah, get the leaf blower.
0: Get the leaf blower. Blow that thing out. Number five, test your smoke detectors and carbon monoxide alarms. Always good to do that. Replace the batteries in them if they have batteries. Number six, inspect your attic and crawl spaces for leaks, pests, or mold.
1: Oh, okay. That's
0: These
1: true.
0: Are all things you can do. Number seven, flush your water heater to clear up any buildup sediment. You know, that happens. You need to do that. I don't know if that's every year or at least every couple of years. You want to do that. If you're noticing that you're running out of hot water more than you used to, that's probably the reason why. Mm-hmm. All right. Number eight, flip your ceiling fans counterclockwise for better summer airflow. So like in the winter, you want them pulling the air up to the ceiling, right?
1: Mm-hmm.
0: And then in the summer, back down the other way. So flip them the other way if you haven't done that yet. So experts say that spending a little time on maintenance could save you thousands of dollars later and keep your family safe this summer.
1: Or you just, same thing, tell your kids to turn the lights off. It'd be like, it's sunny out, we don't need any lights.
0: I'm not corny outside. Columbus
2: weather. Lots of sunshine as we go through the afternoon. Pretty pleasant to end the work week. We'll see highs right around 80. Touch warmer, a little more humid on Saturday. A few more clouds into the low 80s for highs. I think most of us will stay dry. Can't rule out the slight chance of a stray shower as we get into Saturday night. Sunday looking pretty good. Partly sunny and mild. Rain likely, though, by Sunday night. But I think most of your Father's Day and first day of summer on Sunday looking pretty dry. 80 on Sunday. Showers possible. 80 to start the work week next week. I'm ABC6 First Warning Meteorologist Phil Kelly on 92.3 WCOL.
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26: 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Listening to Zuko and Kayla may cause uncontrollable laughter and questionable life choices.

0: Well, if you were grocery shopping, or maybe you worked at a grocery shop or grocery store, do you know the dirty secrets? And I don't mean those kind of dirty. I mean literal dirty secrets about a grocery store. Well, thanks to BuzzFeed, grocery store workers have revealed the dirty secrets that we as shoppers do not want to know, but now we do.
1: Do we not want to know these?
0: No, you don't want to know these.
1: Well, then why are we doing this?
0: Some of them, I worked at a grocery store back in the day, back in high school, and I can attest to some of these. I won't say where I worked, but this is a list on BuzzFeed, and there's no particular order. But the first staff member said, you really need to clean the lids of your cans before you open them. Truly. Now,
1: I mean, look, that's not on a grocery store. That's a given.
0: I know. And I'm notorious. I don't like wipe them off and stuff. You just open the cans and go. I mean, but yeah, I remember my Mimi telling me, be like, there's rat poop on these. You don't know where the truck is. You don't know where any of that. You wash the cans. Number two, everything in our bakery comes in frozen. Even the few things we actually do bake in store come in as frozen dough first. So, like, if you think the loaf of bread, the garlic loaf and all that's fresh dough, it's their dough that they make, but it comes to them frozen. So, some bakeries, if this is not you, tell us the truth. But, yeah, it's frozen dough
1: Again,
0: first.
1: This is from BuzzFeed.
0: This is BuzzFeed. Here's another one. If you give the cashier anything to put back that's frozen, it is 100% going into the trash. Now, when I worked at the grocery store, if someone, like, gave a bag of frozen shrimp, you could get it fast enough, but if you didn't, it sat in this, like, side basket.
1: Is there a rule, like, they can't put it back because it's been in your car and it's starting the thawing process? Like, maybe there's some sort of regulation that we don't know about.
0: Well, can you tell us if this is true? Because for us, when I worked there, they're like, no, just send it back or go put it back if you want to. And here's number four. The individual slices of cake in the bakery that you can buy, or like the $5 cakes, you know, the smaller one?
1: Right.
0: It's often cake that's already been expired. I'm just saying this is from employees on this BuzzFeed list, okay?
1: Gosh, what grocery store are these people working at?
0: Again, this is the list of dirty secrets from grocery shopping workers, grocery store workers, okay? Here we go. I don't know if I can buy white fish again ever. A good portion of white fish fillets, maybe 40%, comes to us with at least one worm curled up in them.
1: Oh, come on.
0: We do our best to notice them and remove them, but some go unnoticed. You know the bag lettuce that says it's washed?
1: Yeah.
0: They wash it, but they don't get all the bugs. Like, when I worked somewhere, there was a stink bug in one. Someone I just know had, like, a little, like, worm-looking thing in their lettuce. I have worked with mushrooms. There was a cricket in it.
1: I mean, I think you should wash all that stuff anyhow, even if it says washed.
0: Yeah. Yeah.
1: You should do your due diligence. Don't put it on somebody else to make sure your stuff's clean.
0: Yeah, but your white fish fillets might have a worm curled up in it. And then this one is true. I was told this when working at a grocery store and a retail. As cashiers, we are trained not to stop shoplifters. We could literally watch you carry something out of the store and we couldn't run after you or tell you to stop because it was in danger of the employee. Is what you always have to say.
1: They have to tell somebody, right?
0: Yeah. You have to tell somebody, or you just have to be like, now, if it was like a large cart and that kind of thing, but if it was like a one small thing, you didn't go after them. You were told not to.
1: Don't they have security people that walk the stores that you could go to and go there
0: and
1: stealing?
0: Not all of them.
1: Okay.
0: Not all of them do. Like, there's one grocery store on Broad Street. There was always a police officer at that one, but there was another one on Hilliard Rome Road. There wasn't a police officer at that one. You know, get determined. But the other thing about my white fish, this is my honorable mention, the green leaf lettuce that you purchase, whether it's fresh and you put in your own bag or if it's washed in the bag, is usually full of spiders and various other insects before they are cleaned. And someone says, pretty sure we got them all. I don't know. And I eat a lot of lettuce.
1: I mean, I do too, but I mean, my gosh, lettuce comes out of the ground.
0: I know, it does. So,
1: you should probably wash it off. Even if somebody else says they washed it or it's pre-washed or whatever, it doesn't hurt you to wash it again.
0: Well, if you have any dirty secrets from working at a grocery store or something like it, please tell us on the Talkback feature. We'll make that our Talkback Tuesday. Because,

0: Well, I think we all know, like, gas prices have been crazy high. People are complaining about gas prices or complaining about groceries. But we have a list of things that used to be affordable that now feel like a luxury.
1: So there's 10 items on this list. Do you want to go through all 10 or give the top 5?
0: I think you go through all 10.
1: All right. Number 10 is any house. Because if you can think about it, in 1955, homes were like $16,000.
0: Yeah.
1: And today, they're like, the same house would be sold for $1.7 million. Who knows? Number 9, the dentist. It used to be affordable, now as a luxury, apparently. Oh, wow. I can't find a dentist that my insurance will use. That's the problem for me. Number 8, concert tickets.
0: Oh, amen to that.
1: I remember the $9.23 tickets. Number 7, this is huge for me. Babysitters are a luxury now, and babysitters want like $25, $30 for multiple kids now. And
0: they are watching your kids, so you don't want to like cut them short because you want to make sure that your kids are being taken care of. But come on now.
1: We're feeding them. We're giving them, you know, pizza will be here.
0: We're feeding you.
1: We're feeding you. Number 6, sneakers. Tennis shoes used to be so cheap, like so cheap, and now they're not.
0: Now they're just made cheap.
1: Some, yes. Number 5, movie tickets. Remember the $2 movies?
0: I spent $32 for 2 tickets to see Mandalorian.
1: That's
0: and Grogu.
1: That's ridiculous.
0: In the IMAX.
1: That's ridiculous.
0: $32.
1: Number 4, cable TV is now a luxury. Who is buying cable TV anymore, you know, with the streaming? Number 3, the cost of maintenance on your house. Good luck getting anything fixed for a reasonable price.
0: Or in a timely manner.
1: And number 2, you've seen it. Almost $9 a pound. Red meat. Groceries are so much more than people used to get. And now many are cutting out the red meat because of the cost. And the number 1 thing that used to be affordable, now feels like a luxury, is vet care. So pet insurance never even seems to cover your vet care now. But pet insurance is more popular now than it ever was. So those are just some luxuries.
0: Yeah, like when Mudbud died, it cost me like $1,000.
1: Oh, everything.
0: For him to die.
1: Yeah.
0: Because I had to take him to the vet. They had to keep him overnight for observation. He died in the middle of the night, and it cost me like $1,000.
1: Yeah. So those are just some of the...
0: Like, I'm grieving for my dog and for my credit card.
1: That's true.
0: It's crazy. Columbus
2: weather. Take the sunglasses. You're going to need them today. Lots of sunshine. Pretty pleasant. Not nearly as windy as we were on Thursday. 78 for your high today. A few more clouds and a little bit warmer on Saturday. 81 for the high. Sunday, we start the day dry. It's going to be warmer again. High's right around 80, but it does look like some showers and storms going to move in with a cold front on Sunday night. Some of that rain will linger on into Monday morning. I'm ABC6, First Morning Meteorologist Phil Kelly on 92.3 WCOL.
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1: Zuko's Friday Five. Oh, it's the best part of my Friday.
2: All right, I got five extremely unhygienic things that we do all the time, and we don't seem to be bothered by it.
3: I hope I don't do all of these.
2: Because, you know, a lot of people are kind of germaphobes.
3: Yeah.
2: You'll, like, hand sanitize all the time, which I'm a germaphobe to some degree, but then some of these things I've done, and I'm like, man, I didn't even think about that. All right, so these are five things that we do that are extremely hygienic, but we don't seem to care. All right, number one, licking your fingers when you're counting money or turning pages.
3: Oh, I know. Yeah, it's gross.
2: That is nasty. Same, it is so nasty.
3: It's same goes with when you do the bags at the grocery store when you're doing self-checkout.
2: Yes.
3: Yeah. Yeah.
2: Yes. Number two, you ever been bowling?
3: Yeah.
2: You ever eat pizza or eat food while you're bowling?
3: Oh, we do the hand sanitizer after you bowl.
2: Eating while bowling. Yeah. People think the grossest thing about bowling alley is the rental shoes.
3: Oh, yeah.
2: Think about how many fingers have been in those holes that you're bowling, you know, those bowling balls.
3: Yeah, that's true. You can never get it out enough.
2: Nasty.
3: While you're snacking, while you're bowling, that's the one that I guess you could do.
2: Yeah, for sure. All right, that's number two. Number three, and these are extremely unhygienic things that we do, but we don't seem to be bothered by it. Number three, scrolling on your phone while on the toilet.
3: Yeah, we all do that. I mean, you should wash your hands and then your phone when you're done. Yeah.
2: Yeah. So every time someone says, here, look at my phone or help me with this on my phone, just know they probably scrolled on the toilet a few moments before they ask you to do that. All right. That's number three. Number four. Now, this is something I did this week. When if you're using like tortillas for anything.
3: Yeah.
2: And you pull them out of the bag. And then you set the tortilla
3: on the bag. Yes.
2: Before you like top it or put together whatever wrap it is you're doing. Do you know how nasty that bag is? Where that bag might have been?
3: Yeah.
2: Or sitting on, like, your countertop might be a better place. But that's number four. And finally, number five on extremely unhygienic things that we don't seem to be bothered by is putting your filthy suitcase on the bed when you get home from traveling.
3: Yeah. The dirty suitcase on it. Or the wheels of your suitcase, wheeling it through your house.
2: I mean, you always put it on your bed because you want it more higher up. It's easier to unpack or whatever.
3: Yeah.
2: But that suitcase is nasty. Yeah. It is nasty. Who knows where that's been or who's touched it?
3: Well, think about it. You're walking in your house with your shoes on. Where have your shoes been all day?
2: Yeah, for sure.
3: All through your carpet, everything.
2: Some other honorable mentions, not washing your bedding enough. Yeah, I'm guilty of that. And I've been trying to do better at that. Here's another one. Touching sticky condiment bottles at a restaurant table.
3: Yeah.
2: Think everyone's just grabbing those same bottles and using them. So I know you're not sanitizing your hands before every bite you do.
3: You're squirting the ketchup bottle and then you take same hand with the fry that you just are eating.
2: Yeah.
3: Oh.
2: Nasty. Let's see.
3: Well, here's one I'm going to add to it.
2: Okay.
3: Do you drink pop cans out of the box?
2: Out of a box.
3: So you get your 12-pack.
2: Yeah.
3: And you or out of your can, sorry.
2: Yeah, for sure.
3: Do you wipe the can off?
2: No.
3: Yeah, think about that, because when it's in the factory, before it even gets in said box and all that.
2: I know.
3: Yeah.
2: I'm sure it's nasty. Yeah, that's true.
3: You don't wipe it.
2: What about popping the top and just drinking it right, putting your lips
3: on that? That's what I mean. You're putting your lips on that if you drink it straight from the can.
2: Yeah, that's certainly nasty.
3: We're doing it right now with our energy drinks.
2: Yeah, now I'm grossed out. Thanks a lot, Kayla.
3: Sorry.
2: All right, another honorable mention, wearing your outside shoes inside your home. Mm-hmm. And if you have a cat, people who let their cats walk on their dining room tables and their kitchen counters.
3: That grosses me out. I knew someone that's cat's food was on their counter. Like, because like, that's what the cat likes to eat. Ugh.
2: Yeah. Do you know what? Your cat also hangs out in the litter box when they got to go number two.
3: They don't wipe themselves and then they sit on it, all your stuff.
2: That is the Friday Five. Five extremely unhygienic things that we do that we don't seem to care.
0: Zuko.
4: Why, he's a binky little drip off the old glove, isn't he?
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2: Ohio Governor Mike DeWine officially signing the Joshua Alert Bill into law. It mandates that a statewide notification system be created that will provide more protection for missing children with autism or developmental disabilities. The measure is named after a six-year-old Southwest Ohio boy who tragically drowned in a pond after he wandered away from his home. They're talking NIL in Washington as lawmakers in the Senate are reviewing the Protect College Sports Act. The sweeping proposal aims at establishing a national framework for name, image, and likeness programs. And as we head into the weekend, gas prices are down around the country, providing some relief after months of elevated prices due to the conflict with Iran. According to AAA, average gas prices have fallen below $4 per gallon for the first time since March. The average in the Buckeye State today coming in at $3.89 for a gallon of regular gasoline. I'm Allison Wyatt.
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0: Let's talk about the iPhone. Kayla revealed a few moments ago that Meta, and some of these tech companies, let's not just throw Meta under the bus, a lot of them have access to your photos if you have these apps on your phone.
1: So what I'm going to tell you right now is Facebook, because a lot of people have Facebook. And Facebook is scanning photos on your phone that you've never even posted. Because here's what's happening. The setting is called Camera Roll Cloud Processing, and it's on. Facebook uploads media from your phone in the Meta Cloud and then uses AI to analyze it based on time, location, themes, people, or objects in your phone. And they have its own description confirming this. So they have an AI terms of service. So you know when you give access to stuff,
0: yeah,
1: or you say limited access, there's still a little toggle that you need to go with. So there are some steps to it. You can open up your Facebook app, and when you type in menu in the bottom right, there's the settings and privacy.
0: Right, hold on. You're way ahead of me.
1: Oh, you want to do it with
0: me? Yeah, okay. Heck yeah, I want to do it.
1: So open the Facebook app.
0: I open up Facebook.
1: And tap menu in the bottom right.
0: Bottom right menu. I did it. All right.
1: Then go to settings and privacy.
0: Settings and privacy. Got it.
1: Then hit settings.
0: All right. Got it.
1: Now on the settings, there is a camera roll sharing suggestions.
0: Camera roll sharing suggestions. Click on that. I did.
1: Now, do you see the get creative ideas made for you by allowing camera roll cloud processing?
0: Yeah, I got that turned off.
1: Okay. It is off. What about this? Okay. Well, that should be off.
0: Okay,
1: mine was
0: so
1: not
0: that's
1: off.
0: That's the one.
1: That's
0: I
1: the
0: think
1: one.
0: I've already done this because I think my wife or someone figured that had the same situation.
1: So again, you're going to go to Facebook, menu, settings and privacy. Then in your settings, there's a camera roll sharing suggestions. And if you tap it and it's blue, that means it's on. For the creative ideas made for you by allowing camera roll cloud processing. So you turn it off.
0: Okay.
1: Then go to your phone settings now.
0: Wait, I'm going to turn off get camera roll suggestions when browsing Facebook.
1: That's what should be off, too.
0: That's another one that should be off. There's two things that should be off.
1: So if you don't have both of those things off, they need to be off now.
0: Right, they're off. Now I go to my phone settings.
1: Yep, so go to your iPhone settings.
0: Okay.
1: And then hit privacy under the settings.
0: Privacy. They always move everything around.
1: And so once you're in the settings, here, I'll do it with you. So you go to your phone. And
0: then privacy and security.
1: Yep. And then you need to hit photos.
0: Hit photos. Okay, got it.
1: All right. And then when you hit the photos, Facebook.
0: Find Facebook. Mine says limited access.
1: Okay, so it needs to be either on limited access or none.
0: Okay.
1: That's what you need to do. And then the Android.
0: I wonder what limited access gives them access to.
1: You select what they have access to.
0: Okay, I'm okay with that.
1: So with Android, you have your settings app, Facebook permission, and then hit don't allow for your photos and videos for your Android. But yeah, this is it. Like most things I do have limited access on, but I didn't know that that was on for the iCloud. So again, you have to look for the get creative ideas made for you by allowing camera roll cloud processing. You need to leave it on gray. So if you see a blue toggle, that means it's on. And they can see and scan your phone.
0: Now, I wonder if you do an update, like if Facebook does an update. And
1: I know.
0: If they just automatically turn it back on.
1: So, and here's the thing. If you have that off on the Facebook app and you're like, oh, I'm good. The most important is on your phone. Because if it's not turned off on your phone, then the in-app and Facebook can still see your full library if you have access to all the photos.
0: All right.
1: So just make sure you are safe and you can still scroll. But again, you may not have known that this is even on. I didn't know mine was on. So change it to limited access or none in your phone and then turn off the get creative ideas made for you by allowing camera roll cloud processing.
0: Good to know. Columbus
2: weather. Take the sunglasses, you're going to need them today. Lots of sunshine, pretty pleasant. Not nearly as windy as we were on Thursday. 78 for your high today. A few more clouds and a little bit warmer on Saturday. 81 for the high. Sunday, we start the day dry. It's going to be warmer again. Highs right around 80, but it does look like some showers and storms going to move in with a cold front on Sunday night. Some of that rain will linger on into Monday morning. I'm ABC 6, First Morning Meteorologist Phil Kelly on 92.3 WCOL.
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0: right, we welcome to the show the one, the only Willie Waffle. Good morning, Willie.
1: Well, good morning, and oh man, it's really feeling like summer today.
0: Yeah, especially with this movie, Toy Story Part 17. Like, how many, is this the fifth one?
1: This is number five, but I'm going to tell you something. This is one of those few times where I am not going to mock the fact that they've made five of these things, okay?

0: So you ever have a dream that kind of determines your real life?
1: Don't they call that deja vu?
0: Well, no, deja vu is when you have an experience in your daily life that you feel like you've had before.
1: Okay.
0: That's deja vu.
1: I didn't know if that meant to be in your dream, but I wake up some mornings and think, did that happen? And you go into work and you're like, you and I had something happen in the dream, but you have no clue about it?
0: Yeah. I mean, sometimes it's odd, but it turns out your dreams might have a bigger effect on your waking life than you think. There's a new survey that found that about 25% of Americans say a dream or a nightmare has actually led them to make a real life change, like ending a relationship or even quitting a job. Most people believe dreams have deeper meaning. And nearly 40% say they've seen their dreams play out in real life. Experts say it's because your brain processes dreams as if they were real. Yeah, you have a dream and there's some odd things happening in your dream, but for some reason in your dream, it is perfectly normal and real. You know what I mean?
1: Yes. Yes, I do.
0: You say that,
1: but
0: like,
1: I'm like looking
0: you say
1: at,
0: that like it just happened to you.
1: No, I mean, it's just funny. The dreams that I do have feel like it would be real because of what our job is. And like we have interactions with celebrities, a.k.a. country artists.
0: Yeah.
1: So like mine tend to have them in it a lot.
0: So they say because the dreams seem so real and you kind of live them in your dream like they are a real part of your life, they can stick with you after you wake up. So whether it's anxiety from a nightmare or confidence from a good dream, those feelings can push you to act. And the takeaway, dreams may not predict the future, but they can definitely influence how you feel and the decisions that you make.
1: So when you're in a good mood after Riley Green comes into your dream, that's how your dreams affect you.
0: Kayla Murray.
1: I've had dreams.
0: Every dream has to be about Riley Green.
1: I don't make my dreams. He has been in a dream of mine. It's dreams. He has been, but it's probably because you talk about him too much or give me too much crap for him.
0: I talk about him too much?
1: You talk about him to me because I talk about him too much. I don't know.
0: Says the girl that puts him in news from Nashville if he just puts on a pair of socks today. Breaking news. Riley Green wore socks today.
1: But then what do you explain with this? Because there have been dreams where you're kissing someone, whether it's your loved one, whomever, and they say that means you have to, in real life, speak to someone about it. Like, if you have a dream about kissing someone, that means in your real life, you need to talk to someone about something serious.
0: If you're kissing someone, you need to talk to that person you're kissing about something serious?
1: Yes.
0: So what do you got to talk to Riley about?
1: I don't know. You should give him a call and say we need an interview and I'll talk to him.
0: Oh my gosh. I cannot wait till the next time we talk to that man. Columbus
2: weather. Lots of sunshine as we go through the afternoon. Pretty pleasant to end the work week. We'll see highs right around 80. Touch warmer, a little more humid on Saturday. A few more clouds into the low 80s for highs. I think most of us will stay dry. Can't rule out the slight chance of a stray shower as we get into Saturday night. Sunday looking pretty good. Partly sunny and mild. Rain likely, though, by Sunday night. But I think most of your Father's Day and first day of summer on Sunday looking pretty dry. 80 on Sunday. Showers possible. 80 to start the work week next week. I'm ABC6 First Warning meteorologist Phil Kelly on 92.3 WCOL.
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0: us to play a game. So let's do some random throwback country trivia. And you have to get three of the five right. We have tickets for Larry the Cable Guy, who is playing the Mershon Auditorium tomorrow night. Now, we have on the phone the pride of Port St. Lucie, Florida, Kayla. But he's here visiting family. We have Bill Grubb on the phone. So, Bill, how long have you lived in Port St. Lucie?
1: We've been there about 6 years now.
0: And you love it down there? I've never been there.
1: It's beautiful. It's about 75 miles north of Fort Lauderdale.
0: Oh, gosh.
2: Now, what's your tie then to Columbus and being in New Albany right now?
0: Yeah.
1: We grew up in New Albany. This is where I've lived my entire life. I graduated from New Albany High School.
0: All right, so you just decided at one point, you're like, you know what, I'm tired of all these seasons, and you never know what day, what the weather's going to be like one day or the next, so let's just move down to Port St. Lucie. What do you do down there? Do you work still, or are you retired, or what?
1: I'm retired down there. I do a lot of scuba diving.
2: We need to go on vacation with you.
0: Gosh, Bill, I'm coming down to your house.
1: Anytime.
0: All right, let's play the game.
2: All right, so these are five questions. You have to get three out of the five right. You cannot use a lifeline. But they all have to do with...
1: That worries me.
2: It's okay. You have to... They're all containing to or pertaining to country throwback songs, okay?
1: Okay. Just
2: trust me here. Here we go with the random throwback country trivia question number one.
0: Question number one.
2: Finish this Tim McGraw lyric. I like it. I love it.
1: I can't get enough of it. No. I love it.
0: Let's go the tape.
1: I want some more of it.
0: Bill, I'm not feeling good about your chances with this game.
2: All right, let's hope
1: I'm not feeling good either.
2: Let's hope you can get this next one. Random country throwback trivia. Question number two.
0: Number two.
2: Who sings this song?
3: She's in love.
0: All right, who sings that song?
1: Oh, man, I know that one. She's in love with the boy. I know it, too.
2: She's married to a really popular country artist from the same years that she was on the radio.
0: Yeah.
1: It's not Faith Hill, is it?
0: She's no.
2: No, I guess another one.
1: No. Yeah.
0: Trisha Yearwood.
1: She was one of my favorites. I love that.
0: Yeah, well, clearly you forgot about her already. You left her in New Albany.
2: All right, Bill. We can't help you any more than we already have, so you have to try to get these next three right. Here we go with the random country music throwback trivia. Question number three.
0: Question number three.
2: What did Trace Atkins leave on everywhere in his house?
1: The lights.
0: Let's go to the tape and find out.
3: Every light in the house is on.
0: Got one right. I've been sweating there for a minute.
2: All right.
1: I'm one for three.
2: One for three. Let's go with the next random country music throwback trivia. Question number four.
0: Question number four.
2: Kenny Chesney thinks his what is sexy?
1: I'm sorry. You broke up there. I'm sorry.
2: All right. Here we go with number four.
0: Way to buy time there.
2: Kenny Chesney thinks his what is sexy?
1: Tractor.
0: Let's go to the team. See if you're right.
3: She thinks my tractor's sexy.
2: Woo!
1: Yeah.
2: All right. You got two out of four. This last one you have to get right in order to win. This is the random throwback country trivia question.
0: Number five.
2: What band?
1: Number five.
2: Bill, you want to do that?
0: Number five.
2: All right, what band is in a hurry to get things done in 1992?
1: I'm in a hurry to get things done, 1992.
0: Please don't cuss.
1: I'm drawing a blank as much as I hate to say that.
2: What band sings that song?
0: Gosh.
1: I know. I'm trying to...
0: I mean, Roll Tide or something. Come on. Let's go.
1: Let's go with Nitty Gritty Dirt.
2: Roll Tide.
1: Alabama.
0: I got to be honest. The only reason why we're letting you win is because there's a chance we're going to come crash your place at Port St. Lucie.
1: Awesome.
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7: In Pike County today, the cleanup is now underway after severe weather and a possible tornado passed over the county yesterday. That storm knocking out power to thousands and causing damage to several properties and homes. Lawmakers in the Ohio House this week passing through a bill named in honor of a murdered Ohio State University student. This legislation honors Reagan Topes and Ohio businessman Patrick Herringer, who were both brutally murdered by men who had been assigned to wear ankle monitors, but whose movements were not actively being tracked by the state. And a federal court is giving Ohio permission to restrict children's use of social media, the 6th U.S. Circuit Court of Appeals, overturning a ruling that put Ohio's parental consent law on hold, finding it does not violate free speech protections. I'm Allison Wyatt.
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0: We all fall for scams. I think that's probably just part of life these days because it seems like everyone is trying to scam us now. But Kayla recently fell for one.
1: I did fall for a scam, all because it said Harvard. Now, I don't know if it's a scam or maybe like a false social media post.
0: A false sense of guidance.
1: Maybe so. So there is, and if you haven't seen this on your social media yet, sorry, you're going to see it now because I'm mentioning it. There's this photo that's being shared and it says on the photo, couples who play golf together have higher levels of happiness and a lower divorce rate per Harvard. I was like, oh, okay, I'm going to save this. I'm going to share this with the world on Zuko and Kayla. And okay, well, I saved it. And then I go, okay, let me find the Harvard report. So I Google the Harvard report.
0: Nothing.
1: There is no Harvard report.
0: Are you sure?
1: Literally, I searched it, couples who play golf together according to Harvard. And all of it is Facebook, Instagram, Instagram, Instagram. And it says, a recent viral unverified claim on social media suggests that this indicates this. And there's so many other things. It says that women who play golf marry more successful men. Men who golf are better partners. And all of these claims are under social media
0: trends. Sounds like a lot of excuses to get people to play golf.
1: I think it is. And that might be why, because, you know, me and my husband, we both play golf now. I've got more invested in golf. I have my once-a-month party gals golfing and all of that stuff. But research has shown that generally couples who share activities and possess strong communication skills tend to have a more stable relationship. Now, if you've ever golfed with your significant other, I don't know how well your communication is on the golf course. Because
0: do you guys bet, like when you and Jared, do you guys like make little bets?
1: We don't make little bets necessarily, but it's more like you think you're going good or like I'm like, okay, I'm going to do this and I hit it. And Jared's like, you lifted your head up too soon. He's like, you twisted your body this way. Like, it's always, we're always critiquing someone. Or I'm always like, don't watch me. Because the first hole, I don't want to be watched.
0: So you start fighting with each other?
1: We literally start fighting more than I think it's healthy. Or you get frustrated and you throw the, I'm like, or the best part is when you're playing, I'm like, I'm not playing this hole. You can play this hole.
0: See, I think it's just important to have something that you do. Whether it be yourself or with your significant that you guys can enjoy together. It doesn't have to be golf. It could be anything. If you enjoy it together, I think that's better for your relationship.
1: It is true. What do you and Amanda think? Like, I mean, right now you're in the thick of sports with your kids, and yeah. I totally get that. Like, if there's something you guys could go do together.
0: Gosh, I mean, for us, it could be as simple as a car ride like we did last night.
1: Yeah.
0: Just a car ride together where we can actually have a conversation and hear ourselves talk. I mean, that's a plus. But like, honestly, our passion, I mean, working out, I mean, but, you know, she trains at a different time than I do, so we don't get to do that as much.
1: Do you like to work out together?
0: Or and that doesn't bother me. We don't necessarily do the same things. We're just in the same place together.
1: That's what I mean. Like, is it kind of one of those, like, you're critiquing her form and she's critiquing yours if you do work out together?
0: No, she'll say, oh, I've never seen anyone do that. Let me put that on my list for when I'm training.
1: Oh.
0: Or I'll see her do something. I'll go, hey, that's a good idea. Let me try that. And then you're working a different muscle. And then she'll say something like, oh, you're doing it wrong. You need to do it this way. Columbus
2: weather. Take the sunglasses. You're going to need them today. Lots of sunshine. Pretty pleasant. Not nearly as windy as we were on Thursday. 78 for your high today. A few more clouds and a little bit warmer on Saturday. 81 for the high. Sunday, we start the day dry. It's going to be warmer again. Highs right around 80, but it does look like some showers and storms going to move in with a cold front on Sunday night. Some of that rain will linger on into Monday morning. I'm ABC 6, First Morning Meteorologist Phil Kelly on 92.3 WCOL.
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0: If you leave your dog at home, or maybe you take your dog with you, do you have a playlist for your dog?
1: So I do say, like, we have an Alexa down there where he stays, and I say, hey, turn on classic country. And he seems to like that. Because I used to play our station for him, but I can't.
0: Because your voice?
1: He'll hear my voice, and he, like, we saw on the camera, he, like, gets super anxious and freaks out. So that's what we play is classic country.
0: And I know a lot of platforms will have a doggy playlist.
1: And I'm sure
0: for
1: mine does.
0: Dogs. But MetLife Pet Insurance polled over 1,000 dog owners and analyzed more than 500 public playlists made specifically for dogs. And it turns out 9 in 10 people play music for or around their dog. And another 13% say they choose a music based on their dog's mood or personality. And 14% have made their pup a dedicated playlist.
1: I've not made mine. Have you made your dog's playlist?
0: No. That seems like a lot of work. And 63% of dog owners sing to their dogs.
1: I'm sure
0: I've done that.
1: Yeah, I've done a dance party with my dog.
0: And 27% have even made up an original song for their dog.
1: No, we have not done that.
0: So these are the most popular songs on America's Dog Playlist.
1: Okay.
0: All right. At number 5, and look, I love all these songs. I don't know if they're the right songs for dog playlists or not, but this is just a list, so I'll give it to you. At number 5, Iris by the Goo Goo Dolls. And I don't want the world to see me. I mean, it's like your dog's depressed or something.
1: It's my favorite song, though.
0: It's a great song. That's number 5. Number 4 is by The Killers, Mr. Brightside. All I picture is my dog running around the house as fast as he possibly can to this song. When are you coming home?
1: So far you've played 2 songs that we have on our drinking playlist when you're
0: really?
1: In the backyard. Yeah.
0: Maybe a drinking playlist is similar to a dog playlist. At number 3 is by the Cranberries, Linger. You got me wrapped around your finger.
1: Oh. Do you have to let it linger? It's a love song.
0: How do they know their dogs like these songs,
1: right.
0: By the way?
1: Do you have to let it
0: linger? I mean, I love these songs, don't get me wrong. Number 2 is by Radiohead, Creep.
2: But I'm a creep.
1: Are we going to a rager? Like, is the dog having a rager when you're not home?
0: Maybe the dog's getting a hold of some, you know, something. And the number 1 song based on these 500 public playlists for dogs that were made is by Coldplay, and it's Yellow.
2: I came along, I wrote a song for you.
0: By Coldplay, which I love this song, by the way. Taylor Swift is the number 1 artist, showing up in 1 in 6 dog playlists. She's followed by Coldplay, Fleetwood Mac, Radiohead, and The Beatles. But these were the top 5 songs.
1: I mean, where's, like, Who Let the Dogs Out?
0: Yeah, I know. I don't know.
1: Like, the name Bingo? What's that?
0: Well, the farmer had a dog, and Bingo was his name.
1: Yeah. The doggy days or something like that.
0: Yeah. I don't know if the songs have to have dog in it.
1: Well, I'm just saying, you should have.
0: You think your dog would like. It sounds to me like these are people's personal favorites, and they just want their dogs to like what they like. But if you have a song that you play and your dog absolutely loves, country or not, let us know. Hit up the Talkback feature on the iHeartRadio app.
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0: I've got five weird things that we do at home when we're all alone. Now, keep in mind, this is a family show.
1: Okay.
0: And you can tell me if you've done any of these, Kayla.
1: Okay.
0: All right, number one, we have full-blown debates with ourselves.
1: Oh, my goodness.
0: Sometimes even lose an argument and get annoyed at your own logic.
1: Yes, yes. Or somehow you've changed, made an argument out of something that didn't even happen in your mind.
0: I have had full-blown debates with myself or pretend arguments with other people.
1: Uh-huh.
0: When I'm by myself, just preparing myself for whatever.
1: Me too.
0: All right, that's number one on my Friday Five. Number two, a full concert in the shower with choreography and everything else that goes with it.
1: I'll sing. I don't dance.
0: You don't dance.
1: I don't really dance.
0: You don't dance in the shower. Come on.
1: I don't think
0: you don't dance in the shower.
1: No, I don't dance.
0: Not even once.
1: I don't think so. No, I just sing. I mean, I don't know if I don't dance.
0: All right. These are weird things that we do at home alone. And on my Friday Five, number three, you do a primal scream. Like, you ever just scream at the top of your lungs when no one's around just to see how loud you can scream?
1: I wish I could do that. Because it's too loud for me to do in my van, like when I'm driving.
0: That's what I mean. When you're home alone and no one can hear you, except for maybe a neighbor would think something like somebody got murdered or whatever. That's
1: true. Yeah, no, they would think that because like our fire alarms go off or smoke detectors and they hear that and send a text. I wonder what the scream would do.
0: All right, number four, and I've done this one for sure, have full-on conversations with your dog or your pet or whatever.
1: Oh, yeah.
0: And you feel like your pet answers you back in a cute puppy voice that you totally don't even like create for him.
1: Yeah.
0: Like, you know, they feel like they understand what you're saying.
1: They do. And sometimes you just need that little head nudge that they give you.
0: And finally, number five on weird things that you do at home when you're alone. And Kayla does this even when she's not alone. Walk around the house with no pants on.
1: I am a part of the no pants club over here. I hate pants. I hate pants. I just don't like them. Now, like, I used to be self-conscious. Now I'm, like, more comfortable wearing... But I wear a nightgown. Like, you... Well, don't be surprised if Kayla's out in her nightgown in her garden in the mornings. Okay? I love my Walmart nightgowns or Walmart two-piece sets.
0: If Kayla's at home, pants are off.
1: Yeah.
0: That's all I'm going to say. Columbus
2: weather. Take the sunglasses. You're going to need them today. Lots of sunshine. Pretty pleasant. Not nearly as windy as we were on Thursday. 78 for your high today. A few more clouds and a little bit warmer on Saturday. 81 for the high. Sunday, we start the day dry. It's going to be warmer again. Highs right around 80, but it does look like some showers and storms going to move in with a cold front on Sunday night. Some of that rain will linger on into Monday morning. I'm ABC6, First Morning Meteorologist Phil Kelly on 92.3. WCOL.
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0: Hey, it's Zuko and Kayla on your Friday morning. You know what time it is.
1: It's time for Cooking with Kayla, folks.
0: That's right. Kayla has put on the apron, and she's not wearing anything else right now, which is very odd on a Friday. We do this because I love to eat. I get hungry. That's why we call it Cooking with Kayla.

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1: Thank you.
0: What are you making today?
1: Well, we are making the easiest and best berry cobbler crisp. Some may call it a berry cobbler, some may call it a berry crisp, but whatever it is, it's super easy to make.
0: It smells amazing.
1: And what you do is you just take two bags of frozen fruit. Now, I did a bag of frozen strawberries and blueberries. That's the one I wanted to mix up, because plus I knew my kids would eat it. So you just throw those into a 9x13 dish, and then you mix one box of yellow cake mix with half a cup of oats and one stick of melted butter. Mix that baby up till it becomes crumbly. Top it on top of your frozen berries. And then when you bake it for about 45 minutes, just until the top gets brown and crispy, serve it hot. And I even brought you vanilla ice cream with it.
0: Oh, my goodness.
1: Yes.
0: All right, so I'm grabbing this whole big bowl?
1: Yeah, the whole big bowl. Whatever you don't eat, we'll share. I think the ice cream might have melted a little bit.
0: It did melt, but that's okay.
1: It's okay. You'll get the idea of it.
0: So I'm going to get some of the ice cream.
1: Some of the topping.
0: Some of the topping.
1: And then the fruit.
0: And
1: you can do this with any frozen fruit.
0: This looks so good. Hold on. Here we go.
1: There you go. What do you think?
0: Is this from your garden?
1: No, it's not from the garden. But you can get fresh berries now from your farmer's market.
0: Oh my gosh, this is really good.
1: Yeah, and you can add walnuts to the mix if you want to. I didn't add any walnuts for this one.
0: Oh my.
1: Yeah, but it's so easy. It just takes 45 minutes, and it's all with frozen fruit and a box of cake mix.
0: Oh.
1: How long does it take to make this? 45 minutes in the oven.
0: Oh, that's my goodness.
1: And
0: you
1: got
0: to make this.
1: Your whole house smells so good.
0: Mm.
1: If this little bowl made it, and my daughter even ate it out of the pan, cold. Not cold, room temperature. She goes, this is so good.
0: Gosh, our studio finally doesn't smell like B.O.
1: So I had the whole video. It's really quick and easy. Plus, Callie saying, I made a mess. Up on our Instagram page if you follow us at 923WCOL. But make it this weekend. Or hey, even if you need to make it for someone special in your life, they'll be shocked at how good it tastes. And you'll blow them away because it's all with a cake mix box.
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0: Salute 250, starring Post Malone. Somebody pour me a drink, somebody bum me a smoke. And Hardy. I woke up on the wrong side of the truck bed this morning. Wanna go?
1: Wanna go?
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1: Zuko's Friday Five. Oh, it's the best part of my Friday.
2: All right, I got five extremely unhygienic things that we do all the time, and we don't seem to be bothered by it.
3: I hope I don't do all of these things.
2: Because, you know, a lot of people are kind of germaphobes.
3: Yeah.
2: You'll, like, hand sanitize all the time, which I'm a germaphobe to some degree, but some of these things I've done, and I'm like, man, I didn't even think about that. All right, so these are five things that we do that are extremely hygienic, but we don't seem to care. All right, number one. Licking your fingers when you're counting money or turning pages.
3: Oh, I know. Yeah, it's gross.
2: That is nasty. Same, it is so nasty.
3: It's same goes with when you do the bags at the grocery store when you're doing self-checkout.
2: Yes.
3: Yeah. Yeah.
2: Yes. Number two, you ever been bowling?
3: Yeah.
2: You ever eat pizza or eat food while you're bowling?
3: Oh, we do the hand sanitizer after you bowl.
2: Eating while bowling. Yeah. People think the grossest thing about bowling alley is the rental shoes.
3: Oh, yeah.
2: Think about how many fingers have been in those holes that you're bowling, you know, the bowling balls.
3: Yeah, that's true. You can never get it out enough.
2: Nasty.
3: While you're snacking, while you're bowling, that's the one that I guess you could do. Yeah,
2: for sure. All right, that's number two. Number three, and these are extremely unhygienic things that we do, but we don't seem to be bothered by it. Number three, scrolling on your phone while on the toilet.
3: Yeah, we all do that. I mean, you should wash your hands and then
2: your
3: phone when you're done. Yeah.
2: Yeah. So every time someone says, here, look at my phone or help me with this on my phone, just know they probably scrolled on the toilet a few moments before they ask you to do that. All right. That's number three. Number four. Now, this is something I did this week. When if you're using like tortillas for anything.
3: Yeah.
2: And you pull them out of the bag. And then you set the tortilla
3: on the bag. Yes.
2: Before you like top it or put together whatever wrap it is you're doing. Do you know how nasty that bag is? Where that bag might have been?
3: Yeah.
2: Or sitting, like your countertop might be a better place. But that's number four. And finally, number five on extremely unhygienic things that we don't seem to be bothered by is putting your filthy suitcase on the bed when you get home from traveling.
3: Yeah. The dirty suitcase on it. Or the wheels of your suitcase, wheeling it through your house.
2: I mean, you always put it on your bed because you want it more higher up. It's easier to unpack or whatever.
3: Yeah.
2: But that suitcase is nasty. Yeah. It is nasty. Who knows where that's been or who's touched it?
3: Well, think about it. You're walking in your house with your shoes on. Where have your shoes been all day?
2: Yeah, for sure.
3: All through your carpet, everything.
2: Some other honorable mentions, not washing your bedding enough. Yeah, I'm guilty of that. And I've been trying to do better at that. Here's another one. Touching sticky condiment bottles at a restaurant table.
3: Yeah.
2: Think everyone's just grabbing those same bottles and using them. So I know you're not sanitizing your hands before every bite
3: you do. You're squirting the ketchup bottle and then you take same hand with the fry that you just are eating.
2: Yeah.
3: Oh.
2: Nasty. Let's see.
3: Well, here's one I'm going to add to it.
2: Okay.
3: Do you drink pop cans out of the box?
2: Out of a box.
3: So you get your 12-pack.
2: Yeah.
3: And or out of your can, sorry.
2: Yeah, for sure.
3: Do you wipe the can off?
2: No.
3: Yeah, think about that, because when it's in the factory, before it even gets in said box and all that.
2: I know.
3: Yeah.
2: I'm sure it's nasty. Yeah, that's true.
3: You don't wipe it.
2: What about popping the top and just drinking it right, putting your lips
3: on
2: that?
3: That's what I mean. You're putting your lips on that if you drink it straight from the can.
2: Yeah, that's certainly nasty.
3: We're doing it right now with our energy drinks.
2: Yeah, now I'm grossed out. Thanks a lot, Kayla.
3: Sorry.
2: All right, another honorable mention, wearing your outside shoes inside your home. Mm-hmm. And if you have a cat, people who let their cats walk on their dining room tables and their kitchen counters.
3: That grosses me out. I knew someone that's cat's food was on their counter. Because that's what the cat likes to eat. Ugh.
2: Yeah. Do you know what? Your cat also hangs out in the litter box when they got to go number two.
3: They don't wipe themselves and then they sit on it, all your stuff.
2: That is the Friday Five. Five extremely unhygienic things that we do that we don't seem to care. Columbus
4: weather. Lots of sunshine as we go through the afternoon. Pretty pleasant. So we'll end the work week. We'll see highs right around 80. Touch warmer, a little more humid on Saturday. Few more clouds into the low 80s for highs. I think most of us will stay dry. Can't rule out the slight chance of a stray shower as we get into Saturday night. Sunday looking pretty good. Partly sunny and mild. Rain likely, though, by Sunday night. But I think most of your Father's Day and first day of summer on Sunday looking pretty dry. 80 on Sunday. Showers possible. 80 to start the work week next week. I'm ABC 6 First Warning meteorologist Phil Kelly on 92.3 WCOL.
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8: You deserve a home contractor willing to take responsibility for their work and stand behind it for years to come, because...

0: So what is something that you learned later in life that you're embarrassed to admit? And we both learned something just now.
1: I'm not kidding.
0: And I don't even know if I still believe it or not. We got this talk back a few moments ago from Christy Ernst, and she says this.
2: A bowl in a china shop is the animal, not a cereal.
0: A bowl in a china shop is not a bowl as in a cereal bowl. It's a bowl as in a bull, an animal.
1: Which I always say, a bowl in a china shop, like B-O-W-L. But no, I was like, this isn't true. So if you look it up, a bowl, B-U-L-L, in a china shop is being reckless. And it means something like being an animal, breaking things. A person who breaks things or often makes mistakes or causes damage in situations that require careful thinking. I just said it to my daughter yesterday. I'm like, Corey, you like a bowl in a china shop. No, you're supposed to say a bull in a china shop.
0: That, man.
1: I've been saying that wrong for 34 years.
0: I'm 54. And I've been saying it wrong my whole life. I'm embarrassed right now.
1: I know.
0: I don't know if I still believe it or not. All right, we got this one a few moments ago from, let's see if it gives me the name. No, it doesn't give me the name, but I thought this one was pretty good.
3: My wife has two. When she moved to Toledo for college, she was surprised that 911 was up in Toledo as well as Columbus. And then my wife thought that hamburger came from pigs because ham comes from pigs.
1: That's a good one.
0: So yeah, 911 is everywhere. But that's funny. You moved to Toledo. You're like, 911, that's up here too?
1: That's pretty funny.
0: And last but not least, we got this one on measuring TV.
4: Hey, Zuko and Kayla, I'm actually really embarrassed that I didn't know this sooner, but TVs are actually measured by across, not side to side. I found out when I asked my brother-in-law to help me measure a TV to see if it would fit, and he measured it by corner to corner.
0: Yeah, so yeah, they're measured diagonally, but you also want to know the dimensions. If you're trying to figure out, does this fit on a space, you do need to know the width and the height.
1: Yeah, don't you have to do both?
0: I think it's good to know both if you're trying to fit it in one place or another. So if you got something that you have learned later in life that you're embarrassed to admit, hit up that talkback feature on the iHeartRadio app.
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0: We're talking about things that you've learned later in life that you're embarrassed to admit. This was a feed, happened on BuzzFeed. I just was reading through these a little bit ago. And we're getting all kinds of talkbacks and phone calls. We got this talkback from Jamie a few moments ago, which I think is hilarious. It's about chickens.
1: I have a friend from Marysville who just learned a few years ago that a chicken doesn't lay 12 eggs a day, that you don't get a dozen eggs from one chicken.
0: That is great.
2: I mean, do they really even tell you? So you can't blame her for not knowing.
0: Yeah, true. All right, Wendy from Lancaster.
3: I am calling in regards to the things you learned later in life.
0: What is something you learned later in life that you're embarrassed to admit?
3: All right. It was, actually isn't me. It's my best friend, and I told her about them. There's three of them. The first one is also the arrow on your car.
0: For where the fuel gauge is located.
3: For the gasoline. Number two is she had no idea that the Kentucky Derby was in Kentucky.
2: Oh, no.
0: Oh, jeez.
3: She was like, well, we have Kentucky Fried Chicken in Ohio.
2: Valid point.
3: Okay. Number three, you know how when you buy deodorant and you have that like plastic cap on it?
0: Yeah.
3: So she would always like pry that plastic cap out. And she was doing it one day and I'm like, why are you doing that? She's like, I've got to get it out. I said, twist the bottom so it comes up and it just comes right off.
0: Yeah. You know what's funny? I've never done that either.
2: I always pull it off.
0: And sometimes right after I cut my fingernails, I can't do it. But now I feel like a dummy.
3: No, you twist it, you know, like you're pulling your deodorant up and it'll come right. It's right there. It just falls right off.
0: See, you learn something new every day.
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I love it. Brand new from Cole Swindell. It is called Girl Dad. We're going to play it throughout the day today for your Friday. 92.3 WCWL. I'll play it again just after noon, just after the top of the hour. Happy Friday.

It's expected to be a big weekend this weekend at the box office for Toy Story 5. It is finally out. I know a lot of people going to that movie. Ella Langley, Be Her, 92.3 WCL.

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only is Buc-ee's popular here in America, but apparently World Cup tourists are going to Buc-ee's all over the country, posting all kinds of fun videos on social media. I love it. Megan Maroney, Beautiful Things, 92.3 WCOL.

0: 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We have something big for you to get your dad for Father's Day weekend.
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Just after 11, I'll have the cue to call. When you hear it, be car number 12, and you're going to Salute 250 to see Post Malone and Hardy July 2nd at Historic Crew Stadium, 92.3 WCUL.

Our latest winner joining us July 2nd at Historic Cruise Stadium for Salute 250 with Post Malone and Hardy. I will have another chance for you to win your way into that show just after 1. 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Luke Combs now, Days Like These on WCOL. 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

0: 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And Joe Kelly, four chances each weekday to win $2,500. 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I'll have that keyword for you in just a couple of seconds here. Quick reminder at the top of the hour, I've got the iHeartCountry world premiere from Cole Swindell. It's called Girl Dad. I'm going to play that for you today. Here's this hour's keyword.
1: 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America. 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Enter it now.

According to a new survey, 16% of Americans believe AI will positively impact society. I mean, I don't know how I feel. I mean, there are times I love it, times I don't. So we'll see how it goes. Stella Lefty, new music. This is Boston on WCOL. On a

0: Hey, it's Zuko and Kayla. It's Father's Day weekend, and we thought, you know what? Let's give something to Dad.
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0: All you have to do is follow the directions on our Instagram right now at 923 WCOL.

might have heard me yesterday talking about Dr. Evil in a Verizon commercial. A lot of people talking about will there be an Austin Powers 4. Well, according to Mike Myers, he said, yes, I would be very surprised if it didn't happen. I'm looking forward to that. Jason Aldean now, don't tell on me. It's on NBC. Well,

Girl Dad is the brand new song from Cole Swindell, and today we've got the iHeartCountry world premiere. I'm going to play it for you just after noon, just after top of the hour, 92.3 WCY.

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We are getting you into Salute 250 July 2nd at Historic Crew Stadium to see Post Malone and Hardy. I will let you know how you can win your way in. Coming up about 24, 25 after 92.3 WCOL.

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Today we're playing the iHeartCountry World Premiere called Girl Dad from Cole Swindell. I will have that again just after 2, just after the top of the hour. 92.3 WCUL, George Burge, Luke Bryan, Ride, Ride, Ride.

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That song says a lot about me. 92.3 WCOL, throwing it back with Toby Keith. Congratulations to our latest winner, going to Salute 250 July 2nd at Historic Crew Stadium to see Post Malone and Hardy. With WCOL, here's Ella Langley. She drank

If you're looking for a gift for your dad this Father's Day weekend, according to a survey, these are the most underwhelming gifts for Father's Day. Ties, socks, key rings, novelty t-shirts, and pants. I don't think I agree with novelty t-shirts. Kane Brown, now woman, 92.3 WCL.

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I'll let you know how coming up here about 24, 25 after. 92.3 WCOL. 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

Thanks to everybody who came out to the Route 4 Live Battle of the Bands last night at Benny's Pizza Pub and Patio. The winner last night, Blake Tyler, going on to open the show at Route 4 Live at Union County Fairgrounds for Ernest, Ashley, Cook, and Graham Barham, July 25th. Megan Maroney now, Beautiful Things. It's on WCBL.

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0: Hey, it's Zuko and Kayla. It's Father's Day weekend, and we thought, you know what? Let's give something to Dad.
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2: I knew I'd see her around. I'd be at some party. She'd show up, and I'd be walking out. Or across some parking lot, hiding behind her sister. I'd look up, she'd be at the red light beside me in that white Maxima with the sticker on the back. I'd act

Happy Friday. That is the iHeartCountry world premiere from Cole Swindell called Girl Dad. 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Happy Friday.

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I found these, wanted to share them, the most popular dad phrases as we get set for Father's Day. Number one, ask your mother. Two, money doesn't grow on trees. Three, I'm not made of money. Four, I'm not going to tell you again. And five, they don't make them like they used to. I heard quite a few of those when I was growing up. Sleepless in a Hotel Room, Luke Combs now on WCWL. I can

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Throwing it back with some Garth Brooks, 92.3 WCOL, coming up just after 3. Boxers got the cue to call. When you hear it, the car 12, you're going to see Post Malone and Hardy at Historic Crew Stadium on July 2nd.

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Father's Day weekend. There are plenty of things to get into. Boxer's Best Bets coming up at 3:25. 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

All right, like usual, I'm doing about five things at once. Doing the show, answering emails, doing the phone call thing, social media. Oh, and Team USA is taking on a story right now, so I'll continue to give you those updates this afternoon. George Burns, Luke Bryan now on WCOL.

Hey, thanks for having us on for the ride home. Finally Friday, we've made it to the weekend. Give me about 5 minutes and I'll tell you about a new song that just dropped today that we are exclusively premiering on WCOL. Right now, Josh

0: Hey, it's Zuko and Kayla. It's Father's Day weekend, and we thought, you know what? Let's give something to Dad.
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Just in time for Father's Day weekend. 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It's Friday. Let's start the weekend early with Chris Young.

Just want to say thank you for joining us last night live at Polaris. Also, a shout out to Lee Gant, who was absolutely amazing. No shocker there. 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It's Morgan Wallen, don't we?

31 years after the original arrived, Toy Story 5 is out in theaters this weekend. Judging by what the movie critics are saying, it is just as good as the original from 1995. We shall wait and see. I guess it's a great storyline, though. Riley Green, Changed My Mind on WCOL. If you showed up, I wouldn't let you in.

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Team USA on top over Australia, 2-0 after the first half. 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

0: 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We have something big for you to get your dad for Father's Day weekend.
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Looks like Saturday is going to be the nicest day for the weekend, but, I mean, really, you can't go wrong at all this weekend for Father's Day weekend. Sunshine, low 80s. Jordan Davis on WCOL.

just before we get into the weekend, although technically for some it's already started today. Juneteenth is a holiday. 525 will be your final chance before the weekend here to grab $2,500 with the America 250K USA giveaway. Kenny Chesney now, who's a part of our iHeartRadio Music Festival this fall. 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

in Central Ohio later this year, Little Big Town Boondocks. Welcome to the ride home. It is the Boxer Show in the next 10 minutes here. Shaboozy with Jelly Roll. Also, Ella Langley with Morgan Wallen. 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

to the dads who always showed up or at least tried to. What's going on this weekend? 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

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Just want to wish you a very happy birthday. If you are celebrating, you share it with the following celebs. From Guardians of the Galaxy, among other movies, Zoe Saldana is 48 today. Macklemore is 43, and Paula Abdul is 64.

0: Hey, it's Zuko and Kayla. It's Father's Day weekend, and we thought, you know what? Let's give something to Dad.
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Enter that keyword before the end of the hour. 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

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It's our iHeart Country WCOL World Premiere exclusive. Girl Dad, just in time for Father's Day weekend. 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

A big bang for your buck at Huntington Park tonight, where it's a double header. They're making up for their game that got rained out the other day, so they're just getting started with their first game, and there'll be fireworks tonight after the second game. Also, congrats to Team USA men's soccer advancing in the World Cup, heading back to LA after beating Australia earlier this afternoon 2-0. Go Team USA. Days

0: Zuko and Kayla, we have something big for you to get your dad for Father's Day weekend.
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Toy Story 5 officially drops in theaters as of today. What you may not have known about Woody the character. Coming up in 10 minutes with the randoms, Ella Langley now, choosing Texas on WCOL.

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Premiering a brand new song today, in case you missed it. I'll tell you more with news from Nashville. After Bailey Zimmerman, who will be at the Great Ohio State Fair in August, Chevy Silverado. Why?

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0: 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Look, enjoy the weekend. Plenty of things happening. Looking forward to the Columbus Air Show this weekend and the Thunderbirds. Always a thrill at Rickenbacker. That's happening tonight, tomorrow, and Sunday. I say tonight because for the first time, they're doing Twilight Hours where you get to experience pyrotechnics and fireworks. Looking forward to that. So if you're wanting to do that, the hours are a little bit later instead of opening up at 10 a.m., so they open up in the afternoon with the air show. They already did today, but tomorrow, just keep that in mind. Or just go to columbusairshow.com. Have a wonderful weekend. Happy Father's Day to those dads who care, who showed up, or at least tried to show up. And we'll catch up with you again on Monday at 3. Take care.
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2: 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Also, we'll do Tell Me Something Good. 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
1: I'm a redneck, 'cause I drink beer and I dip skull. Guess I'm a rambler.

0: Hey, it's Zuko and Kayla. It's Father's Day weekend, and we thought, you know what? Let's give something to Dad.
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0: All you have to do is follow the directions on our Instagram right now at 923 WCOL.

Hey, it's Bobby Bones. More with Vanessa Carlton on the way. She did a performance with a really famous artist. And so how did that happen? Also, can she tune her own piano? Vanessa Carlton next on the Bobby Bones Show.